For many years, he's been your host on a weekly journey. And again, he's ready to cause a state of euphoria with his sounds. Ladies and gents, here is

he's been your host on a weekly journey. And again, he's ready to cause a state of euphoria with his sounds. Ladies and gents, here is Bert Vorman.

0: 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Countdown.
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0: душа опустилась на твоем лице. 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

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All the power of this gigantic device is packed into a single microprocessor.

0: Dr. Dre.
1: Yo.
0: Dr. Dre.
1: What is it?
0: Dr. Dre.
1: Yo.
0: Dr. Dre.
1: Yo.
0: Man the freaks. Man the freaks. Ain't freaking. Man the freaks. Ain't freaking. Man the freaks. Ain't freaking. Man the freaks. Ain't freaking. Man the freaks. 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Man the freaks.